0: We know you're doing it.
1: 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Who? Me? I'm not doing anything.
0: 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At your desk when the boss isn't looking. Or in the garage at 2 a.m.
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1: Tonight stays wet with showers and a low near 10. Friday turns sunny with a high near 20. Saturday is the warm-up day with sunshine and a high near 23 before showers return Saturday night. Stay ahead of the storm by heading over to discoverestevan.com. I'm Lois Fever.
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2: Hit me when it's sundown. But I've been living uptown lately. Hit me with the road around. But I don't wanna run for you.

Quarter past 6 o'clock, we have our first Taste of Summer charity barbecue happening next Wednesday. And right after Hosier, Take Me to Church, I'm going to share the details.

Friday morning. Thank you for joining us on Sun 102, and hopefully you're having a great day so far. This is Ariana Grande with Problem.

0: And of course, you'll be saying, uh-oh, if you're not ready to give me a call after the 8 a.m. news. We have this week's mystery movie contest on the way, a chance for you to win two tickets to the Orpheum Theater. Just make sure you put this number in your speed dial, 634-1023. Here's a little bit of a clue for you this morning to help you out.
1: Who's in charge here?
2: 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Claw is our master. Claw chooses who will go and who will stay.
3: This is ludicrous.
0: Gotta love the Claw. And yeah, just make sure you're ready right after the 8 a.m. news to win two tickets to the Orpheum Theater with this week's mystery movie contest. In the meantime, we'll have your news, weather, and sports here at the top of the hour. And up next is Jamie Fine with Cups of Coffee.
4: Hi, I'm Kaylin from Weldon School. Back to school is here. When I'm walking to and from school, I might be excited to see my friends, and not always watching for traffic. Please look out for me.

This is Daniel Esplin back with you Friday morning on Sun 102, and we have a couple of interviews coming up for you this hour after the 8:30 news. We'll be introduced to Sheila Farstead, the brand new Estevan Community Connector with Estevan Community Wellness. And coming up right after Lewis Capaldi with Somebody You Loved, we have Michelle Walsh from Main Prize Regional Park joining the show.

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1: Good morning. It's Friday, June 19th, and somehow we've already made it to the last day of spring. Summer officially arrives tomorrow, so let's hope the weather follows suit. I'm Daniel Esplin. Saskatchewan seeding season is nearly complete with 97% of the provincial crop now in the ground. Discover Estevan's Scott Bolton compares that figure to where producers were just a few weeks ago.
2: That's up from 93% last week, but still below the five-year average of 99%. Recent rainfall and excess moisture have slowed work in some areas, with the east central region trailing at 90% complete. The west central and southwest regions are the most advanced at 99%. Most crops are developing at a normal pace, though excess moisture has left some fields behind schedule. Producers are now shifting their focus to herbicide applications and scouting for insects and disease.
1: On June 17th, a beading event at Estevan Comprehensive High School highlighted Métis culture during National Indigenous History Month. Tanya Andrist, Executive Director of Innovation and Applied Research at Southeast College, says the event also showcased a local entrepreneur sharing her knowledge and traditions with students.
3: As a part of celebrating Indigenous History Month, with our project partner, who is Masili Rasad and Jill Reed. She's a tech entrepreneur who does beading, and she's working on her beading app with the college and our Center of Sustainable Innovation. As part of a Share and Connect program that we're part of, she reached out to the comp to try to bring her culture and bring her project to students at the comp.
1: Andrew says they're always happy to support local entrepreneurs who want to share their culture and history. A University of Regina historian is highlighting the role the Roche-Percy Rocks played in Canadian history. Mason Hauserman, a master's student in applied history, visited the site while researching the Northwest Mounted Police's March West for the RCMP Heritage Center.
4: I'm focusing on an exhibit about the trials and tribulations of the March West. So I'm more focused on the experiences of the men who went on this march rather than the event itself. So areas like La Roche-Percée were one of the main like resting spots of the March West. So it's just kind of focusing on like, yeah, what they went through. I think it's this more personal connection is very important when we're trying to talk about history. Kind of makes these people more relatable.
1: Hauserman says the site helps connect people in Southeast Saskatchewan to an important part of their own history. The Star Saskatchewan Lottery is back for its 15th year, offering more than $4 million in prizes while helping fund critical care across the province. The lottery was officially launched June 18th inside the Saskatoon Dream Home in Greenbrier. Star's president and CEO, Dr. John Froh, says while the prizes are impressive, the real impact is the life-saving care ticket sales make possible.

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1: So good.
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12: 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Congratulations to the graduating class of Estevan Comprehensive.

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1: It's Friday, the sun is out, and it's shaping up to be a great weekend to get out and enjoy everything the city has to offer, from heritage days at the museum to grad celebrations around the region. I'm Lois Fever, and here's your local news update. It's been a rainy week.